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1: Today, well, the forecast calls for some scattered heavy showers and thunderstorms tonight. Widespread heavy monsoonal showers and thunderstorms Wednesday into Thursday. Increasing flash flooding threats over the next few days. Low-lying locations and especially in and around our burn scars. Temperatures tonight, Wednesday night, near 70 degrees. Daytime highs Wednesday and Thursday, not as hot, and in the low 90s. Decreasing showers and storms by Friday and Saturday. I'm Day Weather Meteorologist Mark Huer.
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1: Dumb ways to die. 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
2: Safety is priority one when it comes to driving instructors teaching teenagers who are about to hit the mean streets for the very first time. But I am not sure there will ever be a teachable moment coming from this horrible accident. A teenager has shuffled off his mortal coil after a grisly rollover crash that was completely and totally avoidable. For whatever reason, he decided to light his armpit hair on fire while behind the wheel, and within seconds, he was dead. Now, this might have been an attempt to create some sort of a viral moment online because in-car cameras caught the whole dang thing and even managed to capture the driver's final few words, which reportedly were, "Hold my beer and watch this."
0: The Rowdy Ride Home.
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1: A significant payroll blunder has turned a Wayne County, Michigan employee into an unexpected millionaire thanks to a staggering $1.6 million deposit in her account that happened at the end of May. Now, the county had safeguards that were designed to prevent such errors, but it failed to catch this one. But the employee, who has dedicated over 20 years to the county, promptly informed her supervisor the following day and then began the process of returning the money. Big question is, what would you do in a situation like this? And me, I'd probably let him know, but only after I had safely arrived in a non-extradition nation.
0: This is the Rowdy Ride Home.
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I don't remember all that Spanish.

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1: Thankfully, I don't live in a place that's crawling with those Waymo taxis. And you know what? I'm glad I don't. Waymo has recalled nearly 4,000 of them after they were caught driving in restricted construction areas. And by the way, this recall comes after a dozen or more instances where these Waymo robo-taxis drove into or onto places they should not have. What we should be grateful for is that no one was injured. I mean, it could have been far worse, but as per usual at most construction sites, all of the workers were taking a break.
0: The Rowdy Ride Home.

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1: 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It's less processed and more pure than your typical table salt. And it contains minerals that you wouldn't normally get, you know, like, say, out of a box of Morton's. And just eating a grain or two of this Celtic salt every day is proving to have countless health benefits. 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I never bought into that because I always had an issue with something they claimed was 3 million years old, yet the packaging warned you that it would expire in 90 days.
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1: The NYPD has identified 33-year-old Gustavo De Jesus Torres as the suspect in a string of six bank robberies that yielded surprisingly low returns. Over the course of 5 days, Torres allegedly targeted Chase Bank branches across four different boroughs using threatening notes to demand cash. But despite his aggressive tactics, he walked away empty-handed from three of those branches and only got $20 from the branch in Harlem. Surveillance footage even captured this suspect looking kind of dejected on a subway platform between his attempts. Torres now faces multiple new charges for his unsuccessful crime wave that netted him a whopping $600.
0: The Rowdy Ride Home.
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1: Scott Staley and Ellie B.
2: The ultimate curse word for the world. Some fancy schmancy mathematician in England created artificial intelligence, a system, and he asked him, of all the things he could ask him, what's the world's most ultimate curse word? You want to know what it is?
3: What is it?
2: Banger.
3: Banger?
2: Like banger.
3: Like that song's a banger.
2: Here in America, when you have a really good song with a kick and beat, they call it a banger.
3: That's a banger.
2: That's a banger of a song.
3: Right. And in England, even.
2: In England, banger is a sausage.
3: Banger's a mash.
2: Banger's a mash.
3: Right.
2: So I don't know what artificial intelligence thinks, but...
3: Look, we said it could think, not that it was good at it.
2: Use that in a sentence as a curse word. Banger.
3: I don't even know her.
2: Oh, my God.
1: It's Scott and Ellie in the morning on The Outlaw.

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1: You know you messed up when a cruise line bans you for life. Carnival Cruise Lines has placed 16 passengers on its do not sail list following a violent altercation at the Port of Miami. This fight involved two families, and it occurred right there at the Customs and Border Protection area, and it did require a police response. Despite the chaos, which you may have seen on video, that included shoving and punches being thrown, no one opted to file charges. So authorities classified the incident as mutual combat. But it is back to the drawing board for both of those families when it comes to the remainder of their summer travel plans. All thanks to Carnival's ban and Spirit's bankruptcy.
0: The Rowdy Ride Home.

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1: You will never guess what is making an automotive comeback. 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Big incentives, that's one of the reasons why. 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Of the Canadians that bought new cars last year, 34% of them were minivans. That could be the fuel efficiency, it could be the onboard tech, or the fact that it can haul more cargo for when people decide it's time to leave that godforsaken country.
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1: Can I go on record as saying I do not believe this next survey we're going
2: to
1: talk about?
2: I would like to also go on record agreeing with that.
1: They say this survey says the grand majority of people in the survey drink coffee black. If this was true, why is there a Starbucks every 500 feet in America?
2: Right. They're not going for black coffee. I've worked with people. They just literally go to the pot,
1: just
2: pour some black coffee in there. There's no war. You can have sugar and creamer.
1: You and the wars.
2: I mean, I figure that's the only reason people are cutting back.
1: Rationing.
2: It's just rationing because of the war.
1: We don't have our own cow.
2: And here's my other question. Mm. Of the people they surveyed, how many of them are, let's say, older than creamer? It's like, of course you don't put it in your coffee. Because, you know, it wasn't around when you first started drinking coffee.
1: You are ridiculous and sometimes hard to work with.
2: You know what? That's my question.
1: I know. Yeah, I know.
0: It's Scott and Allie B in the morning on The Outlaw.
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Red Dirt Evans with scars, stories, and zero apologies. This isn't Nashville country. It's Outlaw After Dark.

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1: I found out that my neighbors have a lot more money than I thought because, man, those fireworks just kept going off. I thought we were poor.
2: Oh, my gosh.
1: But here you are hours worth of fireworks.
2: How is it the neighbor that always has the car up on blocks doesn't look like they have two nickels to rub together?
1: Correct.
2: But on 4th of July, you wonder if they won the lottery.
1: And they've got artillery shells that you clearly went to Wyoming
2: for. Like, where did you get those illegal things?
1: You can't have those.
2: You're literally shooting a howitzer.
1: Just stop it.
2: It's so true.
1: It's so true.
2: The poorest house on the block has $6,000.
1: Has the best fireworks display.
2: That's funny. That's funny, Allie B.
0: It's Scott and Allie B in the morning on The Outlaw.
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0: If your boots are a little dirty and your past a little rough, you'll fit right in. It's Outlaw After Dark. A new-

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0: 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Scott Staley and Allie B.
1: Fancy cup you got there this morning.
2: I'm so glad you noticed.
1: That is the most orange of all orange fall-colored coffee cups I've ever seen.
2: It's got skeletons and pumpkins on it. Even a skeleton with a pumpkin for a head.
1: How long have you owned it?
2: I might have bought it like a month ago.
1: Mm-hmm.
2: Thank you, TJ Maxx.
1: Mm-hmm.
2: You know where I got it? The checkout line.
1: Those impulse buys at the end when you're trying to check out, it's like, you know what? I do need an 85-foot cable to charge my phone.
2: I sure do.
1: Yeah. You know what? I do need a fresh deck of cards.
2: I needed an oven mitt and a dog toy, so...
1: Yeah, and you know that somebody's job?
2: Oh, yeah.
1: Is like all this randomness in the last aisle. You're like, you know what? I do need a game of Jacks.
2: The random snacks you've never seen in any store ever.
1: Yeah.
2: Except for Ross and TJ Maxx.
1: Right. Exactly.
2: Like, I don't even know what that
1: is. Oh, look, honey, slippers. I didn't need slippers 5 minutes ago, but now I need them.
0: It's Scott and Allie B in the morning on the Outlook.

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Just outlaw country. 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

0: ever said or can't be fun. Woo-hoo! Go ahead and crank it.
1: Country music, the way it's supposed to be. Outlaw country sounds.

0: Here's another one from deep in the far back corner of our gigantic music vault.
1: Ah! Spider! I hate spiders!
0: This is a country classic. 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

0: These two?
1: How do you feel about this? Making s'mores, but the marshmallows change color.
2: Ooh, color-changing marshmallows? Of course I want these. I know it!
1: Here's a high weight. Those fudge cookies from Keebler.
2: Oh,
1: use those instead of the graham cracker and Hershey's.
2: Yes.
1: Just take two of those with a marshmallow.
2: Mm-hmm.
1: That's a highway.
2: I'd take a graham cracker, and instead of a piece of chocolate, I put a Reese's.
1: I'd wrestle a bear for that.
2: Yeah,
1: I mean, not
2: too.
1: A big bear, but
2: no,
1: just
2: no.
1: like, you know, your
2: like
1: run-of-the-mill, medium-sized bear. I would wrestle a bear for that.
2: Grizzly can have it, but the black bear, no.
1: Game on.
2: You better get out of my campsite.
1: Bring it.
0: The BS Express.
2: Just let the people in Chick-fil-A, like, run CDOT.
1: This is my point exactly. If the people at Chick-fil-A ran CDOT, could you imagine, you know, like on that Highway 50 thing?
2: Right.
1: That's down there past the Black Canyon?
2: Oh, that would have been done already.
1: It would have been done already. Traffic would be flowing nicely.
2: Or my favorite fun fact is, so y'all know how to merge at Chick-fil-A, but not on the highway?
1: Right.
2: Mm-hmm.
1: How come you can do it flawlessly at Chick-fil-A?
2: But not on the highway.
1: Because you're all on your best behavior there.
2: Exactly.
1: The Lord's
2: watching.
0: It's Scott and Allie B. in the morning on The Outlaw.
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4: 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The total estimated property loss is over $215. 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
1: I should tip the UPS guy.
2: You need to add him to your insurance.
1: The other day, I ordered a table saw. One time, I ordered four rims for my vehicle.
2: One time, you ordered the rack for the roof of your garage.
1: He probably looks at it. He probably gets to work in a good mood.
2: Having a great day.
1: Like, son of a... Am I taking...
2: Son of a Staley!
1: I'm taking it to the Staley house again. What did he order this time? Oh, good, an engine. I really do need to leave a little care package
2: for him. You gotta leave him something.
1: And I know it's him when he pulls up because he pulls the dolly out of the back.
2: He knows.
1: I can't remember what I ordered one time. Oh, it was, I know what it was. It was the trim. I had my floors redone, and I had to special order the trim so they would, the color would match.
2: Uh-huh.
1: They came in 10-foot pieces, and I needed a good amount of.
2: And I needed a lot.
1: So when I came home, that box was touching the peak of my roof. He's probably requested another route.
2: When your house number pops up, he's like, oh, no, please, no.
1: And I always get my deliveries last... The last part of the day. And the
2: oh,
1: only
2: gee,
1: thing,
2: I wonder why.
1: The only thing I can figure is he's trying to clear the truck out and get as much away from the big box
2: right.
1: as possible.
2: Well, his job's easier if you throw your back out at the end of the day, not the beginning.
1: One of these times, he's just going to jack in reverse about 20 miles an hour and just let that thing slide out of the back of the
2: truck.
1: Yeah,
2: just hit the brakes and watch it slide into your driveway.
1: There you go.
2: Call it good.
1: There's your pallet of rock, you jerk.
0: It's Scott and Allie B. in the morning on The Outlaw.

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1: A public service announcement from the National Park Service, and we feel compelled to share this with you. The Sonoran desert toad, while beautiful creature, they're found across the American Southwest, and they secrete a potent toxin. Now, while smoking the poison can cause psychedelic effects, who's the guy who figured that out?
2: Who's smoking frog?
1: Who's smoking a frog? Ingesting it directly can make humans sick and even can be enough to kill a full-grown dog. So the National Park Service is issuing a public service announcement. Please refrain from licking the frogs. Who thought of that?
2: Who's the guy?
1: Who's the guy that the first person to say, you know what, I'm going to lick that frog right behind the eyes.
2: Just it seems like something that happened on the Oregon Trail, that's for sure.
1: There's a couple things that will always make me wonder.
2: Yeah.
1: I'm sure the first person on Earth that ever heard a parrot talk wasn't okay for a few days.
2: He was not okay.
1: And then who was the guy that just reached under a cow and just like, you know what,
2: I'm going to pull on that and just drink whatever. See what happens.
1: Drink whatever comes out of that.
0: It's Scott and Allie B in the morning on The Outlaw.

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1: Did you know it's National Barbecue Month? That makes sense. National Hamburger Month.
2: Okay.
1: And No Meat May.
2: No.
1: That cannot.
2: See, you can't have those first
1: what?
2: Two and then the third
1: See,
2: one.
1: I don't know how
2: you
1: those
2: must
1: three
2: pick.
1: Got bracketed together. No Meat May.
2: National Bike Month. Lots of bikers around here.
1: Yeah.
2: We're talking the pedal bike.
1: Oh, gotcha.
2: Not leather and Harleys.
1: Gotcha. Just a gentle PSA from the Scott and Ellie B Show.
2: Yeah.
1: Look, I understand. Safety first.
2: Mm-hmm.
1: You got the helmet.
2: Yep.
1: You got the spandex. And you got the little padded butt in the spandex.
2: Yeah.
1: However, when your bike's not around, feel free to take all that stuff off.
2: Feel free to put some basketball shorts over it. Because
1: when
2: them.
1: You're walking around and your bike's nowhere in sight,
2: mm-hmm.
1: like you're just at Walmart in the produce aisle.
2: Just on display.
1: It just looks weird to
2: now
1: me.
2: Now I can't buy bananas.
1: Now I...
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Turn it up some. All right, boys. This is her favorite song. You know that, right? So we play it good and loud. 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Oh, she put her beard down. Here she comes. Here she comes. Left, left, left, right, left.

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1: Why do people get company logos on their body?
2: I feel like it started with a bigger company a few years ago. I can't remember who started this whole thing, but it was like you get their logo tattooed on you and you're going to get a year's supply of whatever that company makes.
1: Whatever.
2: Yeah, exactly.
1: I would never do this.
2: This is not a prize worth tattooing.
1: This is a Pilates studio offering members $100 in class credits to get their logo. I mean, would you do that?
2: So you got a tattoo.
1: The tattoo costs more than the prize.
2: Yeah.
1: And they don't want it anywhere, how do you say, too cheeky?
2: That's exactly where I was going to put it.
1: Oh.
2: That's where my billboard is back there. It's got the most real estate, you know? I don't know where else they would want to put that.
0: It's Scott and Allie B in the morning on The Outlaw.

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1: You know what's funny? My wife watches these home improvement shows all the time. She loves them. And I watch them with her sometimes, too. And it's always funny when the couple is looking for the house.
2: Uh-huh.
1: And they're like, we're in Lower Manhattan. Our budget is $6 million. What do? Well, I raise caterpillars.
2: And I'm a lawyer for a butterfly refugee.
1: You're like, and you can afford a $6 million house.
2: What?
1: Is there any chance this is made up?
2: I think we should make our own version called Millennial House Hunting, where they're like... Here's what I can afford. I got $400 a month. Show me what you got. And we just go through all the rundown places.
1: Gen Z. I'm really looking for a fixer-upper tent. And,
2: I'm looking for, at max 5 roommates. I really don't want any more than that.
1: Yeah, maybe a basement room in somebody's parents' house is what I'm looking for.
2: I'll take a couch at this point. $2,000 a month.
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0: Here's another one from deep in the far back corner of our gigantic music vault.
1: Ah! Spider! I hate spiders!
0: This is a country classic. 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
1: There's a Chinese man that's really caught the attention of the morning show.
2: He's a marathon runner.
1: Yeah, in your head. Try to just envision what a marathon runner looks like.
2: Picture anybody that, you know, runs as a hobby and not for their life.
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2: You're tall and skinny, I know it.
1: Number on your shirt. But here's one thing you don't see a lot of. Marathons, typically a smoke-free event.
2: Yeah, definitely.
1: A smoke-free event.
2: Oh, yeah.
1: Oh, no. Not this guy. He ran a 26-mile marathon chain-smoking cigarettes the whole time. Before you mock him too much, he finished in a respectable 3 hours and 45 minutes.
2: Not too bad. For 26 miles?
1: This was his third

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0: 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Scott and Allie in the morning, and the best outlaw country all day long.

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0: 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They're in the morning, and I like the stories that they come up with, and then their jokes.
1: 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Scott and Allie B. in the morning.

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1: Morning, Grand Junction. A very good Wednesday to everyone across the Western Slope. We're going to be looking at another 48 hours of good rain chances, from scattered to some rather numerous monsoonal showers and thunderstorms here across the region that will be capable of some heavy rain that will bring the threat of some additional mudslides, also some flash flooding, and that'll be especially the case in around burn scars. Temperatures today and tomorrow near 90 for a high, lows near 70. I'm Dave Weather, meteorologist Mark Huer.
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1: Colorado's best morning show. Don't worry, we're as shocked as you are. Scott and Allie B. in the morning.

0: It's Kenny Chesney and Carry On. 107.3 The Outlaw, Western Colorado's Outlaw Country. Oh, get that sleep out of your eyes. It's Wednesday morning.
1: Wake up.
0: We are highly caffeinated, ready for the day.
1: Yes, we are.
0: I'm so excited. There's Allie B.
1: Good morning to everybody except for the person that sent six road bikes over Ophir Pass a couple days ago. Not good morning to you, sir.
0: Somebody told a bunch of Harley riders it was okay.
1: It was like six road bikes, not the off-road bikes.
0: Yeah.
1: Road bikes. Well, yeah, you can get through there.
0: Oh, no.
1: Apparently some guy in a white Jeep.
0: A white
1: Sir,
0: Jeep.
1: You are mean.
0: He was probably from Michigan or
1: something.
0: Yeah,
1: probably.
0: Hey, there's a 50% chance of showers today, and it gets better. It gets better. Tonight, 80% chance. So you're saying there's a chance.
1: Don't look right at it. It might run away.
0: Right?
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0: time zone am I on? What country am I in?
1: It doesn't matter. It's 5 o'clock somewhere.
0: It's always on 5 in Margaritaville, come to think of it.
1: Yeah, I heard that.
0: You've been there, haven't you?
1: Yes, sir.
0: I've seen your boat there.
1: I've been to Margaritaville a few times.
0: All right. Well, that's good.
1: Stumble my way back.
0: Okay. Well, we just want to make sure you can keep it between the navigational beacons.
1: Between the buoys. I got it.
0: All right. Well, it's 5 o'clock. Let's go somewhere.
1: I'm ready. Crank it up.
0: Let's get out of here.
1: I'm gone.

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1: Morning, Grand Junction. A very good Wednesday to everyone across the Western Slope. We're going to be looking at another 48 hours of good rain chances, from scattered to some rather numerous monsoonal showers and thunderstorms here across the region that will be capable of some heavy rain that will bring the threat of some additional mudslides, also some flash flooding, and that'll be especially the case in around burn scars. Temperatures today and tomorrow near 90 for a high, lows near 70. I'm Day Weather Meteorologist Mark Huer.
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0: The Colorado Broadcaster Association's best major market morning show of the year. It's Scott and Allie on the Outlaw.

0: 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More laughs in the morning. The most music all day.
1: Nobody plays more country. Scott and Allie in the morning. And the best outlaw country all day long.

0: 107.3, the Outlaw, Western Colorado's Outlaw Country. We want to tell you about a new show here on the Outlaw that airs Saturday morning at 7 a.m. Bell and Pollock, accident and injury lawyers, champions of the people.
1: That's right. Bell and Pollock, they're going to be on every Saturday morning. They educate and advocate for their clients. So after a car accident, I mean, we've all been in one at some point.
0: Yep.
1: 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You can call for a free consultation, and they're going to create a legal game plan for you.
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0: You know, it's funny. I was wanting to hear a Bone song.
1: Really?
0: So there's that. 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
2: Hump Day.
0: Now that the World Cup's over, I like all the quotes from our international tourists that came to America.
1: Yeah. Do we go back to not watching soccer? Are Americans finally into soccer now?
0: I don't know.
1: We put it on. Are we going to support the MLS?
0: Football's coming up real quick, so we're probably going to forget about it real quick.
1: As we like to call it, real football.
0: Real.
1: American.
0: Football. America.
1: But some
0: of the quotes from visiting America, there's a lot of misconceptions. Somebody said the size of Lake Michigan, yeah.
1: Yeah, they had no idea how big it was. Asked other passengers on the plane what ocean they were flying over.
0: It's true. If you stand on the shore, you can't see the other side. It's a biggin'.
1: It's a reason it's called a great lake.
0: A great one.
1: Mm-hmm.
0: How about this one? I thought that everything is bigger in America was kind of a joke, we said in Europe, but then I ordered a medium drink.
1: Look, the medium has gotten much bigger over the years.
0: The medium won't even fit in my cup holder,
1: right?
0: For crying out loud.
1: A lot of people say people here just way nicer than they expected them to be.
0: Yep.
1: Yeah.
0: Yep. Well, that's kind of nice to hear.
1: How about this?
0: Mm.
1: A British person said, there's so much sky.
0: Yeah, so much. I will agree with this one. Los Angeles is supposed to be a glamorous place, but it was an absolute dump for the most part. That's what a European said about it. I'll agree. My daughter went to Hollywood, and she said that was the nastiest place.
1: Yeah, the places that are nice are gated.
0: Yeah, they're gated.
1: You're not allowed in there.
0: How about how big everything is? The roads, the buildings, the food portions, the people. Oh,
1: I like this person that came from a small island. They said the fact that you can drive in a straight line for hours... It's just so weird. Yeah, we got a lot of ground to cover here in America.
0: There's this thing, and I would agree with this probably. And it said they noticed the weirdest thing, all the drug commercials that we have, and so many of them on the TV.
1: Because we have a profitable healthcare system.
0: That
1: thanks a lot for that.
0: That is true. The people?
1: Yep.
0: Genuinely shocked at how nice and friendly they are. Well, that's nice to hear for once.
1: I like this last one, though.
0: Yeah, yeah.
1: One of the favorite quotes came from a German fan. I believe it was Freddie L.A. who kind of got really notarized. People noticed him while he was traveling through the country. Yeah. Even Ella Langley he got to meet.
0: Oh, wow.
1: And he's the one that said, if you want to hate the U.S., watch the news. But if you want to love the U.S., just drive through it.
0: That's so true.
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0: 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If you're still around the radio tonight, we have a great show you need to check out. When the sun goes down, the real country turns up. Every night from 8 to 11, it's Outlaw After Dark. 3 straight hours of the songs that still mean something. We're talking Red Dirt Country, Real Country, and the outlaw sound that Nashville just forgot about. You'll hear the road songs, the whiskey songs, the heartbreak songs, and the ones that make you roll the windows down and turn the volume all the way up. From the legends who built the outlaw sound to the new generation keeping it alive. Album and live cuts from Eric Church, Chris Stapleton, plus Red Dirt artists like Pat Green, Casey Donahue, Whiskey Myers, Cody Jinks, the Turnpike Troubadours. 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It's Outlaw After Dark, real country, no rules, no pop, just the way it ought to sound. 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
1: Morning, Grand Junction. A very good Wednesday to everyone across the Western Slope. We're going to be looking at another 48 hours of good rain chances, from scattered to some rather numerous monsoonal showers and thunderstorms here across the region that will be capable of some heavy rain that will bring the threat of some additional mudslides, also some flash flooding, and that'll be especially the case in around burn scars. Temperatures today and tomorrow near 90 for a high, lows near 70. I'm Dave Weather, meteorologist Mark Huer.
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0: Storming, I was falling fast through the Nurnhart. Gordon like a dirt road, Daytona in my heart. And we ain't even got to the best part.
1: We didn't have a towel, didn't have dry clothes. She was smiling and saying, hold me, I'm cold. We made a blanket out of that sundress. And the
0: radio won't even let me tell you the rest.

0: That's Connor Smith. And the creek will rise on 107.3 The Outlaw, Western Colorado's Outlaw Country. I am going to tell you a random feat.
1: Okay.
0: And you tell me what name comes to mind. We'll see if we connect on this.
1: Okay.
0: A guy balances 195 rolls of toilet paper on his head for 30 seconds.
1: Is it an attempt to break a record?
0: Correct.
1: Okay, I know who this guy is.
0: Oh, you do?
1: I believe it's Idaho's own...
0: David Rush. Yes.
1: You think
0: he just sits at home going, here's what I'm going to do.
1: I think he does.
0: Here's what I'm going to do.
1: Now they're calling him a serial Guinness World Record breaker. Now, having the word serial in your title and murderer or killer is not after it, well, that's good.
0: Now, this guy, I don't know how many records he's broke. It's a lot.
1: It's a lot.
0: But we Googled it one time. I remember, but there's a guy that's like in China. He's in Asia somewhere.
1: Yeah.
0: Who's broke way more than David Rush.
1: Yeah, that guy's got about almost 700. It's high 600s, and David Rush is at like 300.
0: Yeah.
1: Yeah, he's on his way, but I don't think he's going to catch that other guy.
0: You think these two ought to partner up or...
1: If the first guy's still around, they should definitely do something together.
0: I don't think either one of them work.
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1: Everyone here at the radio station getting really excited now. Best of the West 2026. The nominations are done. The voting is done. And now it's time for the celebration. 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And now the fun part, the celebration, that's coming up on Wednesday, August 26th at the Grand Junction Convention Center. 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And we'll see you Wednesday, August 26th for the celebration of Best of the West.
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0: You know, one of my favorite things to do in the summer is head down to Ouray and spend the entire day there soaking in the mountain air and all the fun activities they have to do down there. Now, I know the Golden Mountain fire response is continuing, but the fire did not directly impact the city of Ouray, and they are open and ready to welcome you. Local businesses, lodging, restaurants, shops, attractions, everything, the hot springs, it's all open. 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She wrote The Notorious Murder of Ellar Day, based on the infamous tragic events at the Beaumont Hotel in 1887. This is based on a true story. She's going to be giving us a free ebook and a ticket to the historic walking tour all about the book. 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We will be doing giveaways on our social media, so make sure you keep an eye on those pages. And for the latest information regarding current conditions, links to official fire websites, and air quality resources before you head down, just visit cityofuray.com/GMF. 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

He's a ranch hand in a pinch, man. 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

0: ever said or can't be fun. Woo-hoo! 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
1: 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Outlaw Country.

0: in Mexico. Wrapping up the show with that on 107.3, the Outlaw Western Colorado's Outlaw Country. The BS Express pulling out the station for Wednesday. Oh, you dry those crying eyes. We'll be back.
1: We will.
0: I mean, after we sit with HR for a while, they review the transcripts.
1: Yeah, every day.
0: Every single day. And then we might or might not be back. 6 a.m. tomorrow morning, highly caffeinated, full of sarcasm. And then we repeat the process, do the show, head right back down to HR again.
1: Rinse and repeat.
0: We always say jokes so funny, they want to hear it again.
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0: We are?
1: Yes, we are.
0: Oh, we are. Have a great day.
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1: Taylor Sheridan, who created Yellowstone, has a bunch of other shows. One that I really love is called The Lioness. It's got Nicole Kidman in it. And it's back in less than 2 weeks for season 3. That's going to be on Sunday nights starting August 2nd. If you haven't seen the first 2 seasons, I highly recommend a binge.
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1: Who/what is Jimothy the raccoon that is going very viral in the last few weeks? Talking about this more in just a few. I think it's adorable.
2: There's only one outlaw in Western Colorado.
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1: Seattle sensation Jimothy. The viral raccoon is stealing hearts on the internet this past week. And you know what? It is just one of those feel-good things you love to see people rallying around. So Jimothy, the raccoon, appears to have been born with a congenital disease. No one knows exactly for sure what it is, but scientists think it's something along the lines of shortened spine syndrome, which gives him this like very curved appearance. He's got like a very short torso, short neck, which makes his legs look a lot longer. He looks more like a mythical creature than a raccoon, but he is adorable. And residents of Seattle, after nicknaming him Jimothy, have started sharing all their daily sightings. And if you somehow have not seen it yet, it is so worth the Google. I also can guarantee the kids are going to get a kick out of it. Like, I'm obsessed with Jimothy.
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3: 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While inside, she removed three pairs of shoes from their display boxes and concealed them inside her large shoulder bag. Shortly after, she walked past the checkout counter and left the store without paying for the shoes. The total estimated property loss is over $215. 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
5: Morning, Grand Junction. A very good Wednesday to everyone across the Western Slope. We're going to be looking at another 48 hours of good rain chances from scattered to some rather numerous monsoonal showers and thunderstorms here across the region that will be capable of some heavy rain that will bring the threat of some additional mudslides, also some flash flooding, and that'll be especially the case in around burn scars. Temperatures today and tomorrow near 90 for a high, lows near 70. I'm Day Weather Meteorologist Mark Huer.
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1: Why does Cole Swindell feel like a bad sports fan right now? 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

0: So earlier this year, Kenny Chesney released that song, Carry On. And upon its release, it scored Kenny his 100th hit on Billboard's Country Airplay chart. And then this week, when the song entered the top 10, going from number 11 to number 9, it became Kenny Chesney's 62nd top 10 song on the chart, which now passes the record held by both George Strait and Tim McGraw, who had 61. Kenny also just wrapped up his second residency at Sphere Las Vegas. He's gearing up to release his latest album, Silver Sands Marina, on September 25th. 2026, a very good year for Mr. Kenny Chesney.
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6: Your day weather forecast for Grand Junction. The area includes a flood watch until 3 a.m. Thursday morning. Heavy monsoonal showers and thunderstorms. Slow-moving showers and storms capable of heavy rain. A threat today into tonight with scattered monsoonal showers and storms tomorrow. Hit-and-miss activity Friday into the weekend. Areas of flooding and flash flooding, especially in and around our recent burn scars, especially a threat today, tonight, and again tomorrow. Highs today near 90. I'm Day Weather Meteorologist Mark Cure.
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2: 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They said it was too loud, too rough, too real. 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
1: You know, I have to say, I've tried many times. I've tried very hard. I just cannot get behind the matcha trend. Like, you cannot convince me that that tastes good.
2: If you like it now.
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1: You were telling me that you recently had an incident, quote-unquote incident, with a bag of Rolos?
2: Yeah, so I was buying some candy. You know, I like to treat myself. And I was on the candy aisle, and they had this bag of, you know, the share size bag of Rolos.
1: Share size.
2: But these were Rolos unwrapped.
1: This seems like a great idea.
2: This is fantastic.
1: This
2: I don't
1: is
2: have
1: awesome.
2: To sit there and tediously unwrap the foil off of every single one, like a, you know, mini Reese's. Don't you hate when those are all wrapped up?
1: It takes
2: up?
1: So much time.
2: And I realized...
1: What happened, little buddy?
2: The wrapper is the hurdle I needed in my life. That's the self-control.
1: The wrapper is the accountability factor.
2: Yes, it is.
1: Because when you're sitting there unwrapping your ninth Hershey
2: your ninth
1: Kiss...
2: Rolo.
1: And you look down and look at all of those little wadded up
2: little
1: tinfoil things.
2: With little tails.
1: You're just like, what have I done?
2: What have I done to myself?
1: What have I done? But though, when there's no wrapper,
2: the
1: you
2: bag
1: just...
2: of unwrapped, though, you just keep going at it until the whole bag's empty. There's no accountability. So, like, two handfuls of Rolos later.
1: Two handfuls, you say?
2: My husband comes in the kitchen. I got chocolate over. He's like, what are you looking at? Don't look at me.
1: I'm pretty, right?
2: Look away.
1: Am I still pretty?
2: Just tell me I'm pretty.
1: So the individual wrapping, that's the accountability factor we all need.
2: I can't buy the unwrapped ones anymore.
1: No?
2: There was no self-control.
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1: Your day weather forecast for Grand Junction. The area includes a flood watch until 3 a.m. Thursday morning. Heavy monsoonal showers and thunderstorms. Slow-moving showers and storms capable of heavy rain. A threat today into tonight with scattered monsoonal showers and storms tomorrow. Hit-and-miss activity Friday into the weekend. Areas of flooding and flash flooding, especially in and around our recent burn scars, especially a threat today, tonight, and again tomorrow. Highs today near 90. I'm day weather meteorologist Mark Cure.
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1: So random, but I saw on the calendar that today is National Hammock Day, and I have to say, hammocks are such an underrated backyard feature. 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
9: Your day weather forecast for Grand Junction. The area includes a flood watch until 3 a.m. Thursday morning. Heavy monsoonal showers and thunderstorms. Slow-moving showers and storms capable of heavy rain, a threat today into tonight, with scattered monsoonal showers and storms tomorrow. Hit-and-miss activity Friday into the weekend. Areas of flooding and flash flooding, especially in and around our recent burn scars, especially a threat today, tonight, and again tomorrow. Highs today near 90. I'm day weather meteorologist Mark Cure.
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1: Parents, listen to me. You hang in there. Back to school season, it is upon us. You have almost survived yet another summer. We're going to hit August next weekend. School supplies are going to be flying. You are so close.
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1: In a recent interview with CBS News, Shania Twain opened up about some of her everyday routines. And there were two of them that I loved. One is that right after waking up, she goes bareback riding on her horses. And often, like, truly right after she wakes up, she'll go riding in her pajamas. Which, like, what a whimsical fairy tale way to start every day. She also shared that part of her nighttime skincare routine is that she uses olive oil and sugar to remove her makeup. Like, she mixes the two together to get her makeup off and do some light exfoliation at the end of the day, which I never would have thought of that. But I feel like Shania Twain is very wealthy. She could obviously buy the best skincare in the world. But if she's using olive oil, I'm about to be using olive oil.
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5: Your day weather forecast for Grand Junction. The area includes a flood watch until 3 a.m. Thursday morning. Heavy monsoonal showers and thunderstorms. Slow moving showers and storms capable of heavy rain. A threat today into tonight with scattered monsoonal showers and storms tomorrow. Hit and miss activity Friday into the weekend. Areas of flooding and flash flooding, especially in and around our recent burn scars, especially a threat today, tonight, and again tomorrow. Highs today near 90. I'm Day Weather Meteorologist Mark Huer.
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1: It has been a year this week since I brought puppy Gus home. 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

0: 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It's Scott and Allie B in the morning.
1: Do you have any clear indicators, something that you do that is a clear indication of where you are originally from?
2: Me, from the Chicago area, a common greeting, how you doing?
1: Absolutely.
2: That just means hi. You know what broke me of that is moving to Oklahoma, where an Okie will answer that question. How you doing?
1: Actually asking them how they're doing.
2: I'm not asking about your medical condition. I was just saying hi. I literally quit saying it when I moved to Oklahoma and met my wife, because everyone will go, well, after the hyena's hurting you, I'll tell you what, I've been down out of work for 6 months. I'm like, I don't care. You're from Texas. Do you let a y'all?
1: Y'all.
2: All y'all?
1: I
2: do
1: say
2: y'all.
1: Do
2: you use all y'all? I've never heard you say that.
1: Well, it depends. Am I talking to y'all or all y'all?
2: That's true. You know, I would think that if you refer to heat and humidity all the time, you're probably somewhere from the south.
1: Yes.
2: Yeah, because we don't even talk humidity out here. It's not even a thing.
1: No.
2: But you go to Tennessee and they're like, boy, the humidity is just something today.
1: It's about 100% today.
2: It's 115%.
1: Oh, a Boston accent.
2: Oh,
1: I feel
2: that'll let you, yeah, you'll know where the person's from real quick.
1: Boston. I parked the car.
2: By the harbor.
1: Yeah.
2: We go get some lobster.
1: Let's go to Baja Harbor, get some lobster. I noticed one when I moved here.
2: Here?
1: A local one. And I hear it every now and then.
2: You're going to call some people out.
1: I am, because it doesn't bother me. I just hear it, and I'm like, that's not correct.
2: Hmm.
1: The word is across. But here, there's a T on the end.
2: Across.
1: Across. They went across the street.
2: Yeah, you know what? I have heard that one.
1: You're welcome. You'll never unhear it again.
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1: Cole Swindell is here this week hanging out with us, and in just a minute, I want to play your big hit number one song, I Hope You Get Lonely Tonight. And people may not realize, but you actually wrote that song with the guys from Florida Georgia Line, and I think that there was a moment in time where, like, you almost didn't sing this song and it went to somebody else. Tell the story behind this.
2: The quick story, we knew we loved it, and I think somehow Jason Aldean heard it or something and loved it and was maybe wanting to record it, and FGL was like, yeah, definitely give it to Aldean, you know? I mean, I don't have anything going on, but I'm trying to get a record deal at the time. And, you know, we taught them into letting me keep it for myself, even though I could have used a Jason Aldean cut. And they, you know, obviously that would have been a great move. And Jason was cool about it. People were like, this is going to be another, you know, hit, I think. And it was my second single, and it kind of carried the momentum from the beginning. But yeah, we wrote that out on the road before I ever had a record deal. And some of those songs like that, you're trying to get other people to record, you end up needing them yourself.
1: Right.
2: So just everybody involved with that, it was just a cool thing. If, you know, I'd like to think I'd be all right if I wouldn't have had that song, but it was the perfect follow-up, and it just kind of every song, you know, even though the format and just the landscape's kind of changed and the sounds and all that kind of stuff, mm-hmm. but it's just, you know, those are the songs that kind of got you where you are.
1: Well, we're gonna play it for you right now. This is Cole Swindell, Hope You Get Lonely Tonight on the Superstar Power Hour.

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1: Cole Swindell is here this week hanging out with us. And I know you've obviously been very busy being, you know, in your first year of fatherhood, you and your wife, Courtney. But also, like, you're out on the road, you're touring. Have you guys been binging anything while you've been on the bus? Have you had any time?
2: I was talking to somebody earlier about just, you know, I'm a huge sports fan, and I'm the worst sports fan in the world right now. I haven't seen anything. I'm so out of the loop. I think I've heard the Knicks won the finals.
1: Yeah.
2: It's like that just, I don't know. I've never been in this spot where I've been just so not interested. I'm not interested.
1: You don't have the time.
2: Me and Courtney, I remember her sister used to tell us, y'all better watch all the shows, because that's what we love to do, is just, you know, lay around, watch shows, find a good documentary we love, whatever it is. And I'm like, what do you mean? I was like, we'll get to watch some shows. I couldn't tell you, I hadn't seen an episode of anything, like,
1: your
2: ever.
1: Screen time,
2: it's just
1: plummets.
2: Yeah, it's just whatever. Yeah. These toys are that are singing these songs, that's all I hear these days. It's in heavy rotation, just these kids songs.
1: And oh my god, that's hilarious.
2: It's hilarious how life changes.
1: It really is. We got more Cole Swindell coming up on the Superstar Power Hour, so don't go anywhere.
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7: Your day weather forecast for Grand Junction. The area includes a flood watch until 3 a.m. Thursday morning. Heavy monsoonal showers and thunderstorms. Slow-moving showers and storms capable of heavy rain. A threat today into tonight with scattered monsoonal showers and storms tomorrow. Hit-and-miss activity Friday into the weekend. Areas of flooding and flash flooding, especially in and around our recent burn scars, especially a threat today, tonight, and again tomorrow. Highs today near 90. I'm day weather meteorologist Mark Huer.
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1: Paul Swindell is here this week hanging out with us. And obviously, you know, your dream job was to become a country music star, which you've done. If that had not happened, like, what do you think would have been an alternative route for you? Like, what would you have wanted to do?
2: Yeah, you know, I was a marketing major in college. So, you know, I didn't really know. I'd never found anything like music that I love. But looking back, I don't really know what this job's even called. But I'm just like people that write like commercials and stuff like that, like especially the funny ones like the Geico. I know that's still kind of the same writing thing, but for me, just advertisement. I feel like I could have been in that somehow, just coming up with slogans or artwork, whatever it was. I've always loved the artistic side of things, whether it's drawing or whatever when I was younger. So maybe something like that. Not too far different from music, I guess, but I don't know. I'm just glad. I always say I'm glad that this worked out, because I think that's part of the reason it did. I didn't really have a plan B. I just knew that I had to be around the music business, and whether that meant a songwriter, artist, whatever, I just had to be around it, because nothing ever made me feel like what music has. So.
1: You ended up exactly where you were supposed to be. Cole Swindell is on the Superstar Power Hour right now with You Should Be Here.

0: Cole Swindell has been busy working on a lot of new music. 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
1: 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But if you are a man of a certain age, you might just be entering your second adolescence.
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1: A lot of us knew this was a thing, and now we know it's got a name. Second adolescence. And it usually hits us when we turn about 50 years old. See, that's the point in life where people really don't care what other people think about us. We say what we want and when we want, and we have a more overall carefree demeanor. Now, another interesting trait about second adolescence is that it appears we ride bikes more often. And most chalk that up to this second adolescence. But I maintain it's just because regular unleaded is over $4 a gallon.
0: This is the Rowdy Ride Home.
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9: Your day weather forecast for Grand Junction. The area includes a flood watch in effect into the overnight hours due to the threat of additional heavy, slow-moving monsoonal showers and thunderstorms. Some flooding and flash flooding from heavy rain, especially a threat in and around our recent burn scars. Mudslides also a good possibility. Mid and upper 60s tonight. Scattered heavy showers and storms this Thursday, near 90 for a high. I'm day weather meteorologist Mark Huer.
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devil went down to Georgia. He was looking for a soul to steal. He was in a bind because he was way behind and he was willing to make a deal. When he came across this young man sawing on a fiddle and playing it hot, and the devil jumped up on a hickory stump and said, "Boy, let me tell you what. I guess you didn't know it, but I'm a fiddle player too. And if you'd care to take a dare, I'll make a bet with you. Now you play pretty good fiddle, boy, but give the devil his due. I bet a fiddle of gold against your soul, because I think I'm better than you." The boy said, "My name's Johnny, and it might be a sin, but I'll take your bet, and you're gonna regret

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And he laid that golden fiddle on the ground at Johnny's feet. Johnny said, "Devil, just come on back if you ever want to try again. 'Cause I told you once, you son of a gun, I'm

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1: You know those factories that have the sign hanging above HR that says 422 days without a recordable incident?
2: Since the last incident?
1: Yeah. Florida doesn't have that sign. Girl's name is Anicia Gines. Mm-hmm. Now, an off-duty police officer stopped her, detained her at the scene, and she's asking, "Why are you touching me?" Because you could have killed somebody, which led her to blame all the other drivers on the road. Allie, I feel that she has an accurate representation of what this conversation sounded like with Anicia.
2: You remember Bon Quickly, don't you?
1: Oh, yeah. Oh, I know. But...
2: yeah. No, sir. They was all going down the wrong side of the road. I was not wrong. You was rude. You interrupted me while I was driving to my place. Okay, you pulling me over. You putting your hands on me. I don't know why you pulling me over.
1: I'm pretty sure this is pretty accurate.
2: That's a play-by-play.
1: Why was everybody quote-unquote coming at her?
2: They was all coming at me, bro.
1: Here's what happened on Highway 98.
2: Mm-hmm.
1: Driving on the wrong side of the road, oncoming traffic. They were all coming at me,
2: but turns out I got on the wrong side of the road. So I'm sorry, Mr. Williams.
0: It's Scott and Allie B. in the morning on the Outkick.

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1: Facebook in review.
2: So I'm back from my trip from Michigan, and man alive, did I have a big time despite the big smoke. And if you would like to see some photos of all the fun we have, you certainly can. And they are on my Facebook page at Rowdy Vision. That is also the place you can meet all my rowdy friends like Jennifer, who says, I care deeply for about 5 people in my life and about 500 to 600 dogs on the internet that I have never met. Never let it be said that Ken is not a thinker, because he is, and he shares his brilliance on Facebook today. It says, my idea of meal prepping is ordering 2 pizzas. So I have breakfast in the morning. And it's Lisa that cares for others, and she cares deeply, especially those who are suffering. She offered these words of comfort to a friend recently. I wish I could take away your pain and give it to someone that we both hate.
0: This is the Rowdy Ride Home.

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1: So despite being the host of the World Cup, the United States actually experienced a year-over-year decline in visitors in June. Go figure. Total overseas visitors down 1.8% year-over-year. That's compared to an already low June 2025 figure, which itself was down about 3.4% from the same month in 2024. Now, these numbers still seem relatively small to me, but experts say they do add up. Thankfully, the mass export of ranch dressing has offset any losses the nation may have felt with the downturn of actual visitors.
0: This is the Rowdy Ride Home.
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2: Your day weather forecast for Grand Junction. The area includes a flood watch in effect into the overnight hours due to the threat of additional heavy, slow-moving monsoonal showers and thunderstorms. Some flooding and flash flooding from heavy rain, especially a threat in and around our recent burn scars. Mudslides also a good possibility. Mid and upper 60s tonight. Scattered heavy showers and storms this Thursday, near 90 for a high. I'm day weather meteorologist Mark Huer.
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1: You're not going to find much evidence of Raymond Phillips online anymore because he's scrubbed all of his social media accounts. Oh, he used to post lots of pictures of his amazing physique, which happens to be an occupational benefit, him being a personal trainer. But that piqued the curiosity of some because Raymond has been taking disability payments for about 5 years, claiming that he couldn't even lift his arm, so the government sent him checks totaling over 100 grand. Well, at least they were. He is due in court in just a couple of weeks, and if convicted on grand larceny charges, he could spend the next 15 years pumping iron in the federal pen.
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1: The Pentagon will roll out annual testosterone screenings for soldiers age 30 and older. The Army's new slogan, be all you can be. Pending blood work. According to a new study, the more expensive the engagement ring, the shorter the marriage might be. Now that right there is some science that the average guy can get by.

0: 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Oh, and Hooters restaurants are attempting a comeback by rebranding across the country and promising to be more family friendly. And for many kids in the South, quite often that's the best place to visit mom while she's at work.
1: This is the Rowdy Ride Home.

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1: How many of you caught the NBC Nightly News on Monday? They were one of the very first news organizations to interview the 65-year-old man that was tossed into the air by that buffalo last week at Yellowstone National Park. And, you know, despite his injuries, the guy was in remarkably good spirits, or it looked that way to me. Of course, many are still wondering what the man did to agitate that creature and why the animal reacted the way it did. But locals have reaffirmed this is Wyoming, or even the buffalo. Enjoy a stand your ground status.
0: It's the Rowdy Ride Home.
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1: Your day weather forecast for Grand Junction. The area includes a flood watch in effect into the overnight hours due to the threat of additional heavy, slow-moving monsoonal showers and thunderstorms. Some flooding and flash flooding from heavy rain, especially a threat in and around our recent burn scars. Mudslides also a good possibility. Mid and upper 60s tonight. Scattered heavy showers and storms this Thursday, near 90 for a high. I'm day weather meteorologist Mark Huer.
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0: ever said or can't be fun. Woo-hoo! Go ahead and crank it.
1: Country music, the way it's supposed to be. Outlaw country sounds

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1: 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I don't know about every single state, but in Florida, it sure is. Later on, he became a millionaire by questionable means. Now the companies that have settled with him want every single cent of their money back.
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2: 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Well, now, there's a place where you can meet them fast.

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0: This is the Rowdy Ride Home.
1: A Florida man was arrested for DUI after operating a lawnmower on a busy road. The Florida Highway Patrol received multiple reports around 8:30 Friday morning about this man driving his mower erratically on the southbound side of the road, and the traffic cameras confirmed those eyewitness accounts. The rider was later identified as 38-year-old Christopher Spain, who was pulled over but refused to perform any field sobriety exercises. But he did inform officers that he was only two beers away from finishing the front yard.
0: The Rowdy Ride Home.
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1: Can money buy you happiness? Up to a point, yeah.
2: Yeah, for most people, yes. You know, have you ever tried being broke? Because I'm not happy about that.
1: Let me ask you a Powerball question.
2: All right.
1: Okay, you win the Powerball. What are you running out and getting first?
2: First?
1: Do you have that impulse buy? You're like, yes.
2: I'd probably like get new tires or something, just putting that off. Get the brakes done
1: new
2: on the
1: tires.
2: Car.
1: Yeah,
2: maybe even. Get my teeth cleaned.
1: Maintenance, huh?
2: It's probably something medical.
1: Just maintenance.
2: National Middle Name Pride Day. Are you proud of your middle name?
1: Actually, my middle name would have been my first. But my middle name is Lee, mm-hmm. and my last name is Staley.
2: So you were going to be Lee Scott Staley.
1: Yeah, yeah. When my parents said it out loud, you know, the yell it from the porch thing,
2: yeah.
1: they're like, Lee Staley. And it just sounded weird, so they switched them.
2: I have every pretty much basic white girl's middle name from the 90s.
1: Yeah, your name just sounds like you're holding a latte.
2: Nicole. My middle name. You know what? I'll take it, though, because after my mom told me I could have been Stormy Dawn, that comes with a pole, and it is not horizontal.
0: It's Scott and Allie B. in the morning on The Outlaw.

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1: What's the big entertainment story today? Zendaya says she's going to take a break. After doing a number of major press tours this year, do you realize in 2026 she has been in or will be seen in The Drama, The Odyssey, Spider-Man, Brand New Day, and Dune Part 3? Plus, she was already in the sound booth earlier this year recording lines for her role in Shrek 5, which will be out next year. Of course, many of you are wondering just who Zendaya is, and I'm one of them.
0: The Rowdy Ride Home.

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1: A man from New York has been charged with receiving 27,000 payments worth a total of $1.3 million from 107 different class action lawsuit settlements that have been paid out in just the last couple of years. This guy admitted to using fake names attached to roughly 480 bank accounts across 8 different financial institutions to make claims in hundreds of class action suits, including settlements worth $27,000 from Chrysler, $43,000 from Vimeo, $700 from Porsche, and even $1,700 from EpiPen. Now, no one can deny this was highly unethical, but you do have to admit he did put in the work.
0: The Rowdy Ride Home.
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1: Your day weather forecast for Grand Junction. The area includes a flood watch in effect into the overnight hours due to the threat of additional heavy, slow-moving monsoonal showers and thunderstorms. Some flooding and flash flooding from heavy rain, especially a threat in and around our recent burn scars. Mudslides also a good possibility. Mid and upper 60s tonight. Scattered heavy showers and storms this Thursday, near 90 for a high. I'm day weather meteorologist Mark Huer.
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